0: not so hot.
1: The beat of the armed forces.
0: Burning up the beat.
1: The FBS beats.
2: So hot in here. So hot in here.

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2: Donald Trump says he isn't happy with Iran's latest proposals to put an end to the war. He told White House reporters that Tehran is asking for measures he can't agree to.
3: Iran wants to make a deal because they have no military left, essentially, and they want to make a deal, but I'm not satisfied.
2: Donald Trump has told Congress that the ceasefire with Iran means he does not need their approval to continue the conflict. The president has also said he's increasing tariffs on cars and trucks from the European Union to 25% from next week. That's up from the current 15% agreed last July. The new British military Skyhammer interceptor missiles have been successfully tested in desert conditions in Jordan against Iranian attack drones. It came as Defence Minister Luke Pollard visited the Middle East to discuss regional security, the Strait of Hormuz, and further defence cooperation. The Metropolitan Police say they'll meet the leader of the Green Party after next week's elections. Zach Polanski's agreed for apologised for criticising how officers handled the Golders Green attack, claiming he shared a tweet in haste that angered Met Commissioner Sir Mark Rowley.
4: Of course, there's always going to be sort of eccentricity and nonsense online, but if an eminent person steps into operational policing and criticises officers in a way that can undermine their confidence to act, I need to support that.
2: 45-year-old Essa Suleiman has been remanded in custody, accused of attempting to murder two Jewish men in the street and of trying to kill a friend hours earlier. The Peter Kay gig in Birmingham has been evacuated after police say a potential suspicious bag was found nearby. The comedian's show at the Utilita Arena was stopped early so it could be cleared for a search. A 19-year-old man's been arrested. The annual Men's and Women's Inter-Services Rugby Union Championships gets underway later. In the men's game, the Army will take on the Royal Navy at the Allianz Stadium in Twickenham. John Knighton reports.
5: It's the biggest day in British military sport, the dark blue against the red, dividing HQ right down the middle. The Navy men, after their famous win last year, can secure this season's Inter-Services Championship if they retain the Babcock Trophy after beating the RAF 2 weeks ago. But the Army will be out to stop them and take their title chase to Gloucester in a fortnight. That's also the case for the Army women, but first they've got to see off what will be a determined Navy women's team anxious to make a positive impression. Live coverage here on BFBS Radio, Forces News YouTube channel and on our BFBS TV service for those overseas. It starts at 1:30 UK time. The men's game kicks off at 2.
2: And Leeds have all but secured Premier League safety with a 3-1 win against Burnley, moving 9 points clear of the relegation zone with 3 games left. That's the latest. I'm Susan Bookbinder.
1: Picture with that.
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0: talent, and her latest album is so on point. It's Ray. And worth it on BFBS, the Forces station, BFBS Beats. It's Jess Bracey with you for the next couple of hours. How is your weekend going so far? Hope you've had a great start and plenty great times ahead in the next couple of hours. Plenty more hip-hop, dance, and R&B anthems where that came from, including the likes of Calvin Harris. We're going back to one of his old-school tracks, Bounce, after Flow and Leak It.
1: How could I not leak it? I look so good, you look so good. Maybe we should all leak it together. Here, you only live once. Let the people see.

When Sunday and Ed Sheeran come together, you know it's going to be magical. And then throwing a bit of Burna Boy and it's like, oh, this is perfection. It is. Own it on BFBS, the Forces station, BFBS Beat. So looking ahead to another bank holiday weekend, you lucky, lucky things. 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

Majestic taking on a Whitney Houston classic with Alex Mills and Beyond Chicago. It is Million Dollars on BFBS, the Forces Station, BFBS Beats. Music does come from Justin Bieber. The track, sorry, taken from his incredible album Purpose after Alexander Stan. Yes, we're going over some Mr. Saxo Beat. 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

I will forever and always be a fan of the Chainsmokers, hearing them just grow and grow over the last couple of, well, decade almost now, isn't it? I remember hearing Closer for the first time when I was based out in Akrotiri, and it's just been one of those fun favourites. Always so good to hear it on BFBS, the Forces Station, on a beat. It's Jess Bracey with you. Hope you're having a good weekend. So far going in with an absolute classic from Madison Avenue. And Don't Call Me Baby.

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2: There's no losing, only learning. There's no failure, only opportunities.

0: Donald Trump claims he has the option to blast the hell out of Iran unless it agrees to a peace deal. The US president says he's not satisfied with Tehran's latest proposals to end hostilities, which have been handed to Pakistani mediators. A ceasefire is still in place, though oil tankers remain stuck in the Strait of Hormuz. Ismail Baghaihi is a spokesperson for Iran's foreign ministry.
1: Our negotiations with the United States are not conventional or ordinary negotiations. They are negotiations with a very bloody background. At this point, I can no longer